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1: 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Just confirming you copied that 76 is going to go to Camus, and I switched you to the Winston call.
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1172, I'll copy your route, 1088 Winston Section Road for a 71-year-old male, conscious breathing, possible stroke. He does not have a history of them, but does have a history of irregular heartbeat. Seems confused, doesn't know who the caller is or what day it is. Onset about 45 minutes ago.

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0: 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It's reported of an illegal burn. There's black smoke visible. Believes it's going to be on Spruce. The PR states it does smell toxic.

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1: 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It's going to be at Solista, 1800 Northwest Hewitt is reporting a possible suicide attempt. The male is threatening to harm himself. They're not sure if he has any weapons or not. It's going to be in the hallway near room 114. We're advising law enforcement now.
0: 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Do we know if this is a resident or a visitor?
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1: I copy 1333 and route to Brookdale, 400 Eden Bower, number 8. For a 73-year-old male, conscious and breathing, he's shaking, blood pressure is high. It sounds like he's got some mid changes that could possibly be the cause.
0: 33 copies. Is this just an ambulance only, or do they want fire? Usually they don't want us there.
1: My call shaker's on 12-4. Hang on just a second and I'll advise. She did just advise just the ambulance. You can stand down.
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0: Fire Dispatch, can I have an ambulance meet a vehicle at the Rays parking lot? I have a subject that fell from approximately 6 to 7 feet and landed on his back, struck his head, and the relatives are taking him in by private vehicle. He is coughing up blood and needs to be transported by ambulance, but they want him to meet him at the Rays parking lot in Canyonville.
1: When I copy, I'll go ahead and get an ambulance started that way. Do we know an age of the patient?
0: He's in his 20s. I'm not sure exactly how old he is, but he has allergies to rubbing alcohol and anything corn-based, any type of medication with a corn base in it. But he is having breathing difficulties, and they just want to take him by private vehicle. So they're going to meet him in there. It's a white Honda Passport.
1: I copy. Do we have an ETA of when they'll be there?
0: Repeat, I could catch that one.
1: Do we know how long it'll be before they're at Rays?
0: They're just leaving Corn Creek in Milo, so it should be about 20 minutes.
1: Copy.
0: 2701.
1: 2201. Pre-alert medical aid at Rays in Canyonville.
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2: 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We overheard all the traffic up at this point.
1: 22.

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It's an ongoing issue. There's no fall or trauma today. She was sitting in a recliner with her legs crossed.

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Siren Cone, Wilbur, 867 North Bank Road, commercial fire alarm, showing the southwest riser, wet flow. 1134, I copy your route as well.

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6872, a copy around 2701 Westlake Avenue. 474-year-old male, conscious and breathing and vomiting. Has total AFib. Vomiting just started. He feels lightheaded. He did have knee surgery on Thursday.

President Medical Aid, Idlehour, Roseburg. I'm calling email 1331, respond from Medical Aid, Idlehour, 216 Northeast Jackson Street, Roseburg, 287.

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I copy that. You're en route for the medical at idle hour. There's going to be a male claim of a shoulder and head injury after a disturbance. Officers on scene are code 4.

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1: Copy, responding with 3 to 2101 Ash Valley Road in Tiller. It's for 76-year-old male, conscious, difficulty breathing, correction, not having difficulty breathing. Advice, he's been having heart palpitations since 2:35 this morning. Advice, he was recently in the ER for some heart issues since they stated that he had a blockage, but no intervention was needed at this time. He is on blood thinners. He's taking 2 doses of nitro, one at 2:40 hours and one at 2:50 hours. He did state that he felt better after the second dose.

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2: 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You're the only unit I heard from any station. 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
0: Other than 6871, there's no other responding units. 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

6872, just for information. 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We are trying to attempt to contact the watchmen on duty to see if you still need to continue or if you can stand down for now. We'll advise when we get an update.

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Popular Medical Aid at Rose Villa, 2525 Northeast Stevens, number 70, Roseburg. Ramcoff Valley, respond for Medical Aid at Rose Villa, 2525 Northeast Stevens, number 70 in Roseburg, cross at North Park and Hewitt Avenue, 708.

0: 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We'll be turning around at the 129, returning for the code 3 traffic.
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1: 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Correction, he is breathing, he's still unconscious, not responsive.

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His tongue is swollen, hands and feet are locked up.

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1: 1182, I copy your en route for an illegal burn in the Area 203 Nehalem Loop. It is a burn pile and is spread out towards the PR's residence.

Okay, Alert Medical Aid Chadwick Apartments, 477 Southeast Chadwick Street, number 8 in Roseburg. I'm Quad Valley, respond for medical aid at the Chadwick Apartments at 477 Southeast Chadwick Street, number 8 in Roseburg, Crossett, Washington, and Douglas at 840. 840-

1331 6871. I copy. You're both en route for an 88-year-old female conscious having difficulty breathing. Onset at 10 p.m. last night. It's gotten worse today. It's having chest pain.

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0: 2303, I copy. It's a report of a fully engulfed house fire. There is a subject standing outside, and there's a report of a female, older female, trapped inside. There is next to the church. The trees are threatened there, but there's only one person at the church that's moved their vehicle.
1: Copy. Can you also dispatch Oakland Fire?
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0: 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We're going to start defensive here.
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0: 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Have not yet heard back. I have put the landing zone at Yonkawa High School for now.
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0: I need you to respond Eagle Valley to Main Street. You'll see 2381. There'll be a hydrant. Go ahead and take the hydrant at the corner there. It'll be catty corner from 2381. Take the hydrant in.
1: Confirming taking the hydrant on Eagle Valley and coming into the fire.
0: Take Main Street off of Eagle Valley, come up to Birch Street. There'll be a hydrant on the corner of Main Street and Birch. Take that hydrant into the fire.
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0: 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Reach 8 has departed the Roseburg Airport en route to Yonkala High School to stage.
1: 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You've departed the airport en route to Yonkala High School to stage. 10-20.

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0: 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Reach might have some moderate visibility issues.
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1: 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They will check and call back. They were advised to bump up the response.
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1: 6871, a copy en route from Mercy for medical alarm, no contact made. 1631, I also copy en route, 1212.

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11:35, I copy her en route for a 79-year-old female who's passed out a couple of times. She's down on the patio. She's having difficulty breathing. She doesn't think she's injured from the fall.

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2: Eleven 74, 1326.

0: 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Crosses at Highway 38 in Scottsburg Cemetery Road.
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He's not able to move his leg. 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There was no injury or trauma to cause it to hurt. 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

0: 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This is for a male who said that his leg is broken and there's some people on scene. He did specify that he was outside but wouldn't really tell us what happened to his leg. Fire dispatch continuing, he sounded to be highly intoxicated or likely on drugs. We were dealing with him this morning and he was in an agitated state. We're going to let a deputy know.
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1: 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He said that earlier this caller was armed with a gun and made statements about shooting law enforcement.
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He's conscious and breathing, bleeding from his catheter. We'll be in the lobby. 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

0: 1176, heavy medical aid at 12499 Old Highway 99 South and Myrtle Creek crosses with Whitson and Prairie Street. We have just been advised that it is an ambulance only. You can stand down if needed.
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He is on blood thinners, and the pain is in the left side of his chest.

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